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Now I had a thought about wreaking havoc on an opposition, kind of shocking. They want a static with precision, I'm automatic. 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
2: 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Around the world.